0: 你的凉拌。
1: In Jesselton, Dato' Mustafa bin Dato' Harun and Encik Donald Stevens were sworn in as the Yang di-Pertuan Negara and Chief Minister, respectively. Both took the oath to uphold the Sabah Constitution.

0: Dance Variety.
1: On 31st August 2024, the Sabah State Government officially gazetted the Declaration of Sabah Day. State Secretary Datuk Seri Panglima Haji Safar Untong announced that the gazette was issued on June 5, 2024 and published on June 20, 2024, officially declaring 31st August as Sabah Day. The gazette was issued under the authority of the Sabah Head of State, Tun Juhar Mahirudin. Happy Sabah Day from RTM, Teman Setia.

0: 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You can count on us whenever you're feeling down. When you need a pick-me-up. Won't be long, it's a matter of time. Till you call me, cause you need. Or when you just want to take it easy. Cause you know I've done all the classic stuff and it never works, you know. It's all here, right here on Sabah VFM. Experience variety.
1: Sabah VFM Experience Variety. Good afternoon. Happy Thursday, everyone. This is Elfie keeping you company on a lovely Thursday afternoon. And yeah, how's everyone doing today? I hope you are doing great. And it's looking a bit cloudy at the moment here in KK, and there was a bit of rain earlier. So yeah, that definitely helped to cool down the temperature a bit, right? Anyway, I'll be here keeping you company for the next 3 hours, and here's to kick things off, Coldplay, Higher Power, right here on Sabah VFM.

Sabah VFM Experience, variety friendly reminder to our Muslim listeners, Zohor prayer in Kota Kinabalu and its surrounding areas will be at 12:21 p.m. Here's Leona Lewis, Run right here on Sabah VFM.

Let's renew our spirit of unity and togetherness by looking after each other. Together, let's strengthen the bonds that bring us closer as Malaysians so that we can stand united. Happy National Month 2026. Malaysia Madani, kesejahteraan dinikmati.

The state-level Maulid Rasul celebration with the theme Madani Dihayati, Ummah Diberkati will be held on Tuesday, 25th August 2026, corresponding to 12 Rabiul Awal 1448 Hijri, starting at 6 a.m. Among the program's lineup are Semarak Maulidur Rasul from the 19th to 21st August, featuring prophets' biographies, storytelling, children's coloring competitions, health screenings, and blood donation drive at the Wisma Muiz Podium. 20th August, Anjung At-Taqwa Forum at Al-Falah Mosque, Kepayan. 21st August at 11 a.m., Tahlil and prayer at the State Mosque. 22nd August, Halaqa program at several mosques in Kota Kinabalu. And the highlight on 25th August, featuring Maulidur Rasul gathering along with the presentation of prizes and awards at the Sabah International Convention Center. Maulid Al-Nabi Mubarak from all of us at RTM, Teman Setia Anda.

The state level Maulidur Rasul 1448 Hijri parade and gathering will be held on 25th August 2026, corresponding to 12 Rabiul Awal. The parade will begin at Padang Merdeka, Kota Kinabalu, followed by the gathering at the Sabah International Convention Center. Highlights of the program include the launch of the Maulidur Rasul celebration, presentation of the Maulidur Rasul Award, presentation of prizes for the best banner, best contingent, and largest contingent. The ceremony will be officiated by His Excellency Head of State Tun Datuk Seri Panglima Dr. Musa bin Haji Aman. Madani dihayati, ummah diberkati. Maulid Al-Nabi Mubarak from all of us at RTM, teman setia anda. Jalur Gemilang reflects the strength of our nation, but its true meaning lies in the patriotic spirit within every Malaysian. Let us continue to nurture and uphold that spirit so that the sacrifices of the past are never forgotten. Malaysia Madani, kesejahteraan dinikmati.

0: Young people are the agents of unity, the future of prosperity, and the driving force of the nation's progress. In conjunction with National Day celebration, let us embrace the spirit of patriotism and love for our country, so that we continue to live together in harmony under one banner, a free nation, Malaysia Madani, shared prosperity. Happy National Day from RTM, Teman Setia Anda.
1: Did you know the hot and dry conditions currently being experienced are the early effects of the most intense phase of El Niño, expected to persist until mid-June? This situation may heighten the risk of drought, haze, and reduced river water levels. Possible health effects include fatigue and low energy, difficulty concentrating, and mood changes. What you can do: limit outdoor activities. 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Practice water conservation. Avoid open burning. And always check your vehicle's coolant and engine oil levels.

0: Sabah VFM Experience Variety. Good afternoon, happy Thursday everyone, and time for us to check out how's the weather going to look like in your areas today. And let's bring in Zul, who just came back from his long break. Hello Zul, good afternoon, how you doing?
1: And afternoon to you too. Yeah, I'm fine, thank you.
0: All right, please proceed with the weather update, Zul.
1: Alright, thank you. And here's your update for your weather today, 20 August of 2026. In the afternoon, we expected isolated thunderstorm in West Coast, Kudat, Sandakan and Interior Divisions. Isolated rain in Tawau Division and windy over Labuan. As for tonight, the weather is isolated thunderstorm in Tawau and Sandakan Division. Isolated rain in West Coast and Interior Division and no rain over Labuan and Kudat Division. For wind condition, Palawan Water will experience wind from southwest with a speed of 40 to 50 km per hour. Labuan Water, the direction of wind from southwest with a speed of 30 to 40 km per hour. Sulu Sea, the direction of wind from south with a speed of 30 to 40 km per hour. And for Celebesi, the direction of wind also from south with a speed of 20 to 30 km per hour. For sea condition, Palawan Water will experience wave height between 2.5 to 3.5 meters. And this is dangerous to small craft, sea activities and water sports. For Labuan Water and Sulu Sea, the expected wave height is between 1.5 to 2.5 meters. And Celebesi, the wave height is between 1.0 to 1.5 meters. For maximum temperature today, we can expect to reach up to 35 degrees Celsius, while minimum of 23 degrees Celsius. And that is your weather update today. And for more weather update, you can follow us on our social media platform, Map Malaysia. And that's all. Thank you.
0: All right. Thank you for the update, Zul. Have a great day.
1: And you too. Thank
0: you. All right. There you have it. Weather update for today. And yeah, we do expect clear weather for the rest of the day. And there was a brief moment of rain earlier, but it was such a brief moment that I would expect the rain to continue at least for a few hours, right? But no, the rain has stopped and we are back to the at least cloudy now. So yeah, that's the weather brought to you by the Malaysian Meteorological Department. And today's temperature is expected to be at 35 degrees Celsius. Alright, now back to my music. Here's Sigala featuring Ella Henderson. We got love right here on Sabah VFM.

Sabah VFM Experience Variety. Good afternoon, happy Thursday everyone. That was Evie, we got that curl. And folks, here's an update of the 22nd Malaysia Games Sukma 2026. Selangor is currently leading the medal tally with 31 gold, 35 silver and 24 bronze medals, followed by Terengganu in second place, 28 gold, 27 silver and 21 bronze medals. And in third is the Federal Territories with 23 gold, 20 silver and 18 bronze medals. And Sabah is currently at number 9 with 12 gold, 11 silver and 11 bronze medal. And yeah folks, that's the update of the 22nd Malaysia Games Sukma 2026 as of 12 p.m. And here's Jax Jones, Where Did You Go, right here on Sabah VFM. Happy Thursday.

Sabah VFM Experience Variety. Good afternoon, happy Thursday everyone. That was Britney and the Backstreet Boys, Matches. And yeah, don't play with matches this hot and dry weather, alright? We already dealing with the haze, with the humidity, with the hotness. So yeah, don't play with fire, right? And folks, in conjunction with the National Month, let's fly the Jalur Gemilang. Let's see the spirit, alright? And here's the theme song for this year's National Day. Faizal Tahir, Aku Berjanji, right here on Sabah VFM.

Jalur Gemilang reflects the strength of our nation, but its true meaning lies in the patriotic spirit within every Malaysian. Let us continue to nurture and uphold that spirit so that the sacrifices of the past are never forgotten. Malaysia Madani, kesejahteraan dinikmati.

On 31st August 2024, the Sabah State Government officially gazetted the Declaration of Sabah Day. State Secretary Datuk Seri Panglima Haji Safar Untong announced that the gazette was issued on June 5, 2024 and published on June 20, 2024, officially declaring 31st August as Sabah Day. The gazette was issued under the authority of the Sabah Head of State, Tun Juhar Mahirudin. Happy Sabah Day from RTM, teman setia anda.

Let us celebrate National Day together. Let us uphold the dignity of the Jalur Gemilang and strengthen our national identity for the sake of unity among the people. National Day is not merely a celebration. It is a symbol, a foundation, and a reflection of who we are as Malaysians, people who respect one another, stand united, and express our love and devotion to our homeland, despite our differences in religion, ethnicity, customs, and culture. Malaysia Madani, Kesejahteraan Dinikmati. Happy National Day from RTM, Teman Setia Anda.

Good afternoon. It's Prime at One with me, Stella. The headlines. KLIA security to be strengthened through technology system transformation. And independent committee to study AUKU replacement law.

0: Six immediate measures have been identified as the government's priority to strengthen security controls, screening and risk management at KLIA and the country's international entry points. According to a joint statement by the Home Ministry and Transport Ministry, the measures include targeted, risk-based screening of flights, passengers, crew and baggage. E-vetting procedures and access controls for flight crew and operational personnel will also be strengthened. This includes pre-employment, periodic and random drug screening. The presence of the Royal Malaysia Police at strategic locations, as well as General Operations Force personnel at KLIA Terminals 1 and 2 will also be increased. The Higher Education Ministry will establish an independent committee to study the drafting of a new law to replace the Universities and University Colleges Act 1971, or AUKU. Minister Datuk Seri Dr. Zamri Abdul Kadir said the move follows the Cabinet's decision to repeal AUKU and replace it with the One Higher Education Act. He said the transition mechanism is important to ensure university operations continue smoothly during the changeover. Speaking in Kuala Lumpur, Datuk Seri Dr. Zamri said drafting the new law would take time as AUKU covers various aspects of higher education, including university governance, academics and students. A Malaysia Airlines flight bound for Kuala Lumpur aborted takeoff at Narita Airport near Tokyo this morning due to an aircraft problem. Black smoke was reportedly seen coming from the plane as it moved onto a runway at around 10:40 a.m. local time. Citing public broadcaster NHK, Xinhua reported that the incident prompted the closure of runway A for inspection. The plane was carrying 160 passengers and crew with no injuries reported. Sarawak is likely to continue experiencing haze in the coming days if biomass burning outside the state intensifies. The Natural Resources and Environment Board, NREB, said the southwest monsoon is bringing prevailing southwesterly winds that could cause transboundary haze and worsen air quality. Citing the ASEAN Specialized Meteorological Centre, ASMC, NREB said 148 hotspots were detected in Sarawak between August 1st and yesterday, compared with 7,286 in Kalimantan, Indonesia. It said smoke from West Kalimantan was moving into Western Sarawak, with haze likely to worsen in dry, fire-prone areas. As of 9 a.m. today, six areas recorded unhealthy API readings, led by Serian at 187, followed by Kuching 182, and Sri Aman 174, Samarahan, Sarike and Cebu. Schools, kindergartens and nurseries will be closed immediately if the API reaches 200. In other news, the presence of foreigners at National Registration Department or JPN premises does not necessarily mean they are applying for or will be issued a MyCard. JPN said it provides various registration and documentation services for citizens and non-citizens, including birth and civil marriage registration involving foreign spouses. It urged the public not to draw conclusions based solely on a person's presence at JPN premises or photographs without knowing the purpose of the visit. The clarification followed claims linking foreigners at JPN offices to MyCard applications. A Klang City Council volunteer and a housewife pleaded not guilty in the Klang Sessions Court today to separate animal cruelty charges involving a stray dog during a catching operation last month. Muhammad Shah Idham Nur Haikal Shaharum, 24, and S. Rogini Devi, 42, were accused of unreasonably snaring and dragging the dog named Rocky, allegedly causing it pain. The offences allegedly took place at Jalan Samagaga, 20, Taman Teluk Gedung Indah, Port Klang on July 29th. Both were charged under the Animal Welfare Act 2015, which carries a maximum fine of RM100,000 or up to 3 years imprisonment, or both. The court granted each RM6,000 bail with one surety and set October 8th for case mention. Meanwhile, five people have been detained to assist investigations into three cases involving the Jalur Gemilang being displayed upside down in Johor. Johor Deputy Police Chief DCP Hu Chuan Huat said the cases were reported in Kulai, Pelangi Indah and Iskandar Putri. Those detained were four men aged 25, 256 and a 48-year-old woman. Investigations are ongoing. DCP Hu also urged premises owners to ensure the Jalur Gumilang is displayed correctly, including by workers assigned to do so. Coming up, Australia outraged by Israel's decision not to investigate aid worker deaths. In foreign news, Causeway Link cross-border buses from Newton and Queen Street stations in Singapore to Johor Bahru began cashless operations today. The operator said cash payments are no longer accepted on board, although commuters can still buy tickets with cash before boarding. Onboard payment options include Visa and MasterCard, Manjalink and Lugo app, and EasyLink cards. For cash payments, tickets can be bought at a Manjalink kiosk at Queen Street or from ground staff at Newton. The move aims to provide a faster and more seamless travel experience. Australia's Foreign Minister Penny Wong said she was outraged by Israel's decision not to pursue a criminal investigation into the killing of Australian aid worker Lal Zomi or Zomi Francom and six colleagues in Gaza. Wong summoned Israel's ambassador to Australia over the decision and said Canberra's envoy in Israel would convey Australia's concerns to the government there. Zomi Francom was among seven World Central Kitchen staff killed in April 2024 when their aid convoy was mistakenly hit by an Israeli airstrike. Wong said the decision fell short of the accountability Australia expected, while Israeli Prime Minister Benjamin Netanyahu had previously acknowledged the volunteers were killed unintentionally. On to sports. Malaysia gave world number one Belgium a stern test before losing 3-5 in their final Pool B match of the 2026 FIH Hockey's Men's World Cup in Wavre City early today. The speedy Tigers fought back twice through penalty corner goals from Nick Ayman, Nick Rozemi in the 31st minute and Marhan Jalil 6 minutes later before Akimula Anwar Iso scored a field goal in the 52nd minute. However, Belgium's prolific forward, Tom Boon, scored four times while the squad added another in the 43rd minute. Malaysia will now await their opponent for the next phase after the remaining pool matches are completed. In football, Harimau Malaya interim head coach Tan Cheng Ho praised his players' fighting spirit despite Malaysia's 2-0 defeat to Vietnam in the second leg of the 2026 ASEAN Cup semi-final at Hanoi's Maidin Stadium last night. He said he appreciated the players' commitment across both legs against the reigning champions who fielded their strongest lineup. Nguyen Xuan Son scored in the 62nd and 89th minutes as Vietnam advanced to the final, eliminating Malaysia 4-0 on aggregate. Despite the defeat, Cheng Ho praised his players for absorbing the pressure and showing strong fighting spirit against the Golden Star Warriors on home turf. Lionel Messi scored his first goal since his father's death as Inter Miami drew 2-2 with Philadelphia Union in Major League Soccer on Wednesday. Messi put Miami 2-1 ahead of the 26th minute with a curling left-footed strike after assisting Daniel Pinter's opening 5 minutes earlier. Philadelphia scored twice in the 11th and 58th minutes respectively to secure a point for the hosts. And now a recap of the headlines. KLIA security to be strengthened through technology system transformation. An independent committee to study AUKU replacement law. The news was edited by Oliver During. Malaysia Madani, Kesejahteraan Dinikmati.
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0: Variety.
1: Today in history, on this day in 2014, Malaysia won the 2014 ASEAN School Hockey Cup after defeating Singapore in the final match at the Stadium Azlan Shah in Ipoh, Perak. As the host nation, Malaysia successfully defended its title by beating the opponent 10-0. In the first half, Malaysia scored 6 goals through continuous attacks. Even though the pace slowed down in the second half, Malaysia still managed to score 4 more goals. Muhammad Hafizuddin Zaidi and Muhammad Najmi Ahmad Hayazi each scored 2 goals. The remaining 6 goals were scored by Nick Muhammad Aiman, Nick Nur Rozemi, Mawardi Hamirin, Hairul Helmi Napi, Abdul Halik Hamirin, Muhammad Lukman Hakim, and Lukman Nul Hakim. In addition to scoring 2 goals, Muhammad Hafizuddin Zaidi was named Best Player of the Match, while Lukman Nul Hakim was awarded Best Player of the Tournament. Today in History, script was prepared by Documentation and Publication section of the National Archives.
2: Let's renew our spirit of unity and togetherness by looking after each other. Together, let's strengthen the bonds that bring us closer as Malaysians so that we can stand united. Happy National Month 2026. Malaysia Madani, kesejahteraan dinikmati.

0: maybe this. St. Texas, ain't no holding. Lay your cards down, down, down, down. We've got it all here on Sabah VFM. Experience variety.
1: Sabah VFM Experience Variety. Good afternoon. Happy Thursday, everyone. And yes, those of you who are heading out for your lunch break, enjoy your lunch, everyone. And yeah, in this hot and dry weather, don't forget to stay hydrated, drink lots and lots of water. And yeah, don't forget about stray animals and also those plants that you sometimes forget. They need water as well, right? And now, continuing with our music, this second hour of the program, here's Money Long, Met For Me, right here on Sabah VFM. Happy Thursday.

Sabavi FM Experience Variety. Good afternoon, happy Thursday everyone. That was the script featuring Will.i.am, Hall of Fame. Alright folks, World Mosquito Day is observed annually on August 20th to commemorate Sir Ronald Ross' historic 1897 discovery that female mosquitoes transmit malaria. The day raises global awareness about vector-borne threats like malaria and dengue, promoting community action and scientific prevention. So, Sir Ronald Ross proved that mosquitoes, specifically female Anopheles species, transmit malaria between humans, and his finding revolutionized medicine, earning him the 1902 Nobel Prize and established the baseline for modern vector control. And yes, remember to eliminate standing water, clear out all containers and your flower pots, especially where mosquitoes breed. So yeah, August 20th is the World Mosquito Day. And now here's Benson Boone, Beautiful Things, right here on Sabah VFM.

0: do.
1: Suburb VFM Experience Variety. That was SZA saying, "Nobody gets me, you do." And yes, we have our own people who gets us, who were there when we are in need of a company, who gets our mind, right? We all have our own people. So yeah, it's nice to be blessed with those people that really, really were there for us and gets us. And folks, here's an update of fuel prices for the week of August 20th to August 26th, 2026. Malaysia's unsubsidized retail fuel prices have increased by 10 to 20 cents per liter. Unsubsidized RON 95 is RM3.77 per liter, up 15 cents. RON 97 is RM4.25 per liter, up 10 cents. And unsubsidized diesel is at RM4.67 per liter, up 20 cents. Subsidized scheme remain unchanged. And now back to more music. Here's Ann Saunders' Yellow Hearts right here on Sabah VFM. Happy Thursday.

Saba VFM Experience Variety. That was George Ezra, Pretty Shining People. And folks, the music continues this hour before the 2 p.m. local news. His Bleachers Roller Coasters right here on Saba VFM.

The state level Maulidur Rasul 1448 Hijri parade and gathering will be held on 25th August 2026, corresponding to 12 Rabiul Awal. The parade will begin at Padang Merdeka, Kota Kinabalu, followed by the gathering at the Sabah International Convention Center. Highlights of the program include the launch of the Maulidur Rasul celebration, presentation of the Maulidur Rasul Award, presentation of

0: prizes for the best banner, best contingent, and largest contingent. The ceremony will be officiated by His Excellency, Head of State, Tun Datuk Seri Panglima Dr. Musa bin Haji Aman. Madani dihayati, Ummah diberkati. Maulid Al-Nabi Mubarak from all of us at RTM, teman setia anda.
1: Young people are the agents of unity, the future of prosperity, and the driving force of the nation's progress. In conjunction with National Day celebration, let us embrace the spirit of patriotism and love for our country, so that we continue to live together in harmony under one banner, a free nation, Malaysia Madani. Shared prosperity. Happy National Day from RTM, teman setia anda.
0: On 31st August 2024, the Sabah State Government officially gazetted the Declaration of Sabah Day. State Secretary Datuk Seri Panglima Haji Safar Untong announced that the gazette was issued on June 5, 2024 and published on June 20, 2024, officially declaring 31st August as Sabah Day. The gazette was issued under the authority of the Sabah Head of State, Tun Juhar Mahirudin. Happy Sabah Day from RTM, teman setia anda.

0: 16 September 1963 marked the birth of Malaysia. The Federation of Malaya, Sabah and Sarawak came together, united by the spirit of unity. Malaysia Day is more than just a chapter in history. It reflects our unity, our strength and our shared love for the nation. Despite our differences in race, culture and religion, we stand together as one Malaysian family. Happy Malaysia Day from RTM, Teman Setia Anda. Malaysia Madani, kesejahteraan dinikmati. Saya
1: anak Malaysia. 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

0: Good afternoon and salam Malaysia Madani. This is Elfie Muhammad with the local news. The 2026 National Day and Sabah Day celebrations will be held at Dataran Bandaraya, Kota Kinabalu on 31st August. The morning program begins at 6:30 a.m. with the main ceremony at 7:30 a.m. featuring the arrival of the young Dipertuan Negeri Sabah Tun Dr. Musa Haji Aman, the signing of Negaraku and Sabah Tanah Airku, the flag-raising ceremony, the Rukun Negara Pledge, and a parade involving various contingents. Meanwhile, the 2026 Sabah Day celebration will take place at the same venue that evening. A pre-show program begins at 5 p.m. while the official ceremony starts at 8 p.m. Highlights include cultural performances, laser and lighting shows, the Sabah Day proclamation and special montage, and a performance of Sabah Tanah Airku. The public is encouraged to attend with their families and join in celebrating Sabah's history, identity, culture and spirit of unity. Sabah Deputy Chief Minister II, Datuk Seri Panglima Marsidi Manjun, who also chairs the main committee for the 2026 National Day and Sabah Day celebrations, said this in Kota Kinabalu. The bureaucratic red tape reform RKB continues to be strengthened in an effort to improve the efficiency and effectiveness of the state's public service delivery. Sabah State Secretary Datu Zainuddin Aman stated this when officiating the RKB sharing program alongside permanent secretaries, heads of departments and human resource managers in Kota Kinabalu. The program serves as a platform for sharing and discussion to improve work processes, reduce bureaucratic red tape within the state civil service. The involvement of permanent secretaries, department heads and human resource managers reflects the commitment of public service leadership to ensure the reform agenda is implemented at the ministry, department and agency levels. This initiative is expected to raise continuous awareness among civil servants regarding the importance of ongoing reform. It also aims to create a service that is more responsive, agile and people-oriented. The public is reminded not to engage in open burning or allow their land or premises to be accessed by irresponsible parties in ways that could result in open burning. Department of Environment Deputy Director General of Development Azuri Aziza Saidon, in a statement, said strict action could be taken against those responsible for open burning offences under the Environmental Quality Amendment Act 2024. Offenders may be fined a minimum of RM25,000 and up to RM1 million or face imprisonment of up to 5 years or both. In addition, a compound of up to 50% of the maximum fine may be imposed for each offence. Meanwhile, the Department of Environment has stepped up enforcement measures and daily patrols in areas with a high risk of open burning. It is also monitoring air pollutant index readings from time to time. Azuri Aziza said the National Open Burning Action Plan and the National Haze Action Plan have also been activated. The measures are aimed at coordinating government agencies' efforts to address open burning and respond to haze situations nationwide. She reminded all landowners to closely monitor areas that are prone to frequent fires and to take preventive measures against trespassers who could cause open burning, whether intentionally or accidentally.
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0: Back with more news. Sabah remains committed to sustainable development. Deputy State Secretary of Special Duties for Sabah, Datuk Muhammad Hanafiah Muhammad Kasim, said The state government is working to attract investment in renewable energy, modernize infrastructure, and strengthen the industrial sector. At the same time, he said Sabah must ensure that such development does not come at the expense of the state's natural heritage. He said this when officiating the 2026 Borneo International Conference on Engineering, Science and Technology, BISES, organized by University Malaysia Sabah in Kota Kinabalu. The conference brought together researchers, industry professionals and policy makers, including international participants, to share knowledge and develop practical solutions for sustainable development. Efforts to empower the local performing arts industry are being intensified through the organization of the 2026 Sabah Zone Theatre Festival. National Department for Culture and Arts JKKN Sabah Director Marina Abu Bakar said the program ensures theatre arts continue to develop as a medium to convey the voice, culture and identity of the Bornean community. This will help revive the theatre arts scene in Sabah after it was severely impacted by the COVID-19 pandemic. She made these remarks when interviewed by RTM at the Sabah Zone Theatre Festival Awards Night in Kota Kinabalu. The festival, organized by the Ministry of Tourism, Arts and Culture, gathers theatre groups from across Sabah and serves as a platform to uncover new talent in acting, directing and script writing. Meanwhile, at the same event, Vox Vibe production from Sekolah Seni Malaysia Sabah was crowned the winner of the 2026 Sabah Zone Theatre Festival. They will go on to represent Sabah at the national level, which is expected to take place next year. Its director Hasnia Bakri noted that the success was the result of hard work by the students, teachers and alumni who staged the performance. According to her, the team will consult theatre experts to refine the quality of their performance before representing Sabah nationally. The production Selagi Bulan Masih Indah was selected to be performed at the National Theatre Festival. The play highlights the issue of fish bombing in Semporna. Moving on to the 22nd Sukma Games Selangor 2026, Sabah currently sits in 7th place in the overall standings with 12 gold, 10 silver and 10 bronze medals, bringing their total to 32 medals as of 7 a.m. today. 53 gold medals are up for grabs today, with the Sabah contingent fielding major medal prospects in archery and athletics. In archery, Evan Rich Chong Kiwei and Quick Chen Jin are scheduled to compete in the recurve elimination round starting at 5:30 p.m. Meanwhile, the athletics challenge will see Said Ali Said Ahmad in the men's discus throw, scheduled to begin at 3 p.m. Sabah athletes will also be competing in swimming, weightlifting and artistic gymnastics alongside several team events. In athletics, apart from the discus throw, Sabah athletes are also taking part in the triple jump, 800 meters, 5000 meters, and the men's and women's 4x400 meters relay events. The Sabah Esports contingent is targeting 2 gold medals, 1 silver, and 1 bronze medal at this edition of the Malaysia Games Sukma. Sabah Esports team manager Muhammad Sofi Hizar Usra said the pursuit of 2 gold medals is focused on the Street Fighter 6 eFootball Mobile Duo and Women's eChess events. Contacted by Bernama in Kota Kinabalu, he said the stat team comprises 22 athletes, a team manager, 8 coaches and a chaperone and 2 kitmen. He added Sabah is competing in 5 categories: men's and women's Mobile Legends Bang Bang, Street Fighter 6, eFootball Mobile and eChess. The eSports event held at the Ampang Jaya Municipal Council Convention Center began yesterday and will conclude on August 23rd. That is the end of the local news prepared by Farali Asman. Malaysia Madani kesejahteraan dinikmati.

0: is Variety.
1: The state level Maulidur Rasul celebration with the theme Madani Dihayati, Ummah Diberkati will be held on Tuesday, 25th August 2026, corresponding to 12 Rabiul Awal 1448 Hijri, starting at 6 a.m. Among the program's lineup are Semarak Maulidur Rasul from the 19th to 21st August, featuring prophets' biographies, storytelling, children's coloring competitions, health screenings, and blood donation drive at the Wisma Muiz Podium. 20th August, Anjung At-Taqwa Forum at Al-Falah Mosque, Kepayan. 21st August at 11 a.m., Tahlil and Prayer at the State Mosque. 22nd August, Halaqa Program at several mosques in Kota Kinabalu. And the highlight on 25th August, featuring Maulidur Rasul Gathering, along with the presentation of prizes and awards at the Sabah International Convention Center. Maulid Al-Nabi Mubarak from all of us at RTM, Teman Setia Anda. Let's renew our spirit of unity and togetherness by looking after each other. Together, let's strengthen the bonds that bring us closer as Malaysians so that we can stand united. Happy National Month 2026. Malaysia Madani, kesejahteraan dinikmati.

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1: 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Good afternoon. Happy Thursday, everyone. And we are back in the third hour of the program with more throwback hits. And I'm sure you'll like at least some of the songs that I'm going to play this hour. And I'm going to kickstart with Mandy Moore, Cry. And I hope you're not crying due to the haze or the hot and dry weather. Right here on Saba VFM.

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That was Sarah McLachlan, Fallen. And we've got more throwback hits during this hour. It's still not over yet. And here's Robbie Williams, Feel. And how you feeling today, folks? Hopefully you are feeling great. Right here on Suburb VFM. Happy Thursday.

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Always come back to your love. That was Samantha Mumba. Alright folks, this is the end of Thursday edition of Experience Variety. Till next time, take care, bye for now. And I will leave you with Lolly, Girls Just Wanna Have Fun, right here on Sabah VFM.

Let's renew our spirit of unity and togetherness by looking after each other. Together, let's strengthen the bonds that bring us closer as Malaysians so that we can stand united. Happy National Month 2026. Malaysia Madani, kesejahteraan dinikmati.

0: Young people are the agents of unity, the future of prosperity, and the driving force of the nation's progress. In conjunction with National Day celebration, let us embrace the spirit of patriotism and love for our country, so that we continue to live together in harmony under one banner, a free nation, Malaysia Madani, shared prosperity. Happy National Day from RTM, Teman Setia Anda.
1: Did you know Sebatik Island in the Tawau district is shared by two countries? The island is divided between Malaysia and Indonesia, making it unique not just in geography, but also in the way of life of its people. On the Malaysian side alone, more than 20,000 residents live across 12 villages.

Parintah Pabun Sabah nang patanaw rasmi, Raoro Sabah, Yakinera, Katalungo Paramsa, Aribulan, Sila, Kabalo. 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

The theme for Malaysia's National Day and Malaysia Day 2026 is Malaysia Madani Kesejahteraan Dinikmati. This theme reflects the idea of a modern, inclusive and harmonious Malaysia, where everyone can enjoy the country's progress and prosperity. The term Madani comes from the idea of civilization and carries values like justice, compassion and humanity. It shows the commitment to making sure the benefits of national development reach every Malaysian. The Malaysia Madani logo will continue to be used as the official logo for the 2026 National Day and Malaysia Day celebrations because its design features a raised hand symbolizing the Rukun Negara Pledge. Malaysia Madani, Kesejahteraan Dinikmati.

Did you know, walking consistently can strengthen your heart and reduce the risk of cardiovascular disease. It helps improve blood circulation, lower high blood pressure, and keep cholesterol levels under control.

ISO, Eastern Sabah Security Zone, is a special security zone along the east coast of Sabah, established to safeguard both maritime and land areas from criminal threats and intrusions. It also aims to protect national security and sovereignty along Sabah's east coast, prevent cross-border crimes such as kidnapping and smuggling, strengthen security control in coastal waters and island areas, safeguard local communities as well as the tourism and economic sectors. A zone covers an area of approximately 1,734 kilometers, involving 10 districts: Kudat, Kota Marudu, Pitas, Beluran, Sandakan, Kinabatangan, Lahat Datu, Kunak, Sempurna, and Tawau. Security in this zone is managed by ESCOM through patrols and coordinated land and sea security operations.